0: So, John, how's that gorgeous girlfriend of yours?
1: She's no longer my girlfriend.
0: Ah, dear. Still, I wouldn't get too gloomy about it. Hasn't she never stopped bonking old Toby Delisle, just in case you didn't work out?
1: She is now my wife.

0: 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So this is where the hospital.
1: This is the most epic remix ever played in the fucking history, so play it, compa Sebas.

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1: 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I think that's awesome.
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Hey everyone, thanks so much for watching this cover of Shape of You. If you liked it, feel free to subscribe for more videos. You can also find my covers on iTunes, Spotify, Google Play, Amazon, all those stores. Hope to see you guys.

Hey guys, it's Melissa here. Hope you're all well. If you haven't noticed, I am wearing my old, very old high school uniform from back in the day. Yes, I look like a zebra. I thought it would be fitting to wear it for this video. So I will see you soon and look forward to lots of videos coming your way. Bye!